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1: Hello everybody, and welcome to our musical treat. We have a young lady who's gonna swing, swing, swing. She's been swinging all her life, the first lady of Las Vegas, Miss Keela Smith, Mr. Smith. So come on, darling, and sing pretty for the people. A one, two, a one, two.

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1: I've tried to settle down and anchor in one spot. I've tried, but then I get a yen to be somewhere I'm not. Au revoir, Sherry, you've been swell. 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

0: like a hammer. 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

Never leave me, I'll be always, always the one dear. 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

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Without your love, it's a honky-tonk parade. Without your love, it's a melody played on a penny arcade. 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

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It's a Barnum and Bailey world, just as

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James Rushing. 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I said, "No." But here's one that I've always loved. It's called Jimmy's Blues.